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Hey, Jelly Roll is bringing his tour to the Coca-Cola Amphitheater in Birmingham coming up on the 31st, and you can be there for free. 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

98 TXT. What's up, everybody? It's Bobby Bones. 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And then 55 after every hour, tell me something good. Tomorrow morning on the Bobby Bones Show.

98TXT with Wayne D and Tay. Hey, Jelly Roll is bringing his tour to the Coca-Cola Amphitheater in Birmingham coming up on the 31st, and you can be there for free. 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
1: Kenny Chesney, that one is called Get Along. Can't wait to see his Vegas show. Kicks off in less than 2 months. Another big residency. Hey, Dustin Lynch, he's got new country. Here's Easy to Love.

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It's powered by Yogurt Mountain. 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

0: 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Hey, Jelly Roll is bringing his tour to the Coca-Cola Amphitheater in Birmingham coming up on the 31st, and you can be there for free. 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
1: 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You want to check in. We love Lorna Lena. She got Chase Matthew on this. The song is called All My Exes. Check it out.

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1: Tomorrow morning at 6 a.m., how I messed up with my baby at a restaurant when we went for the first time. We'll do that. And then 55 after every hour, tell me something good. Tomorrow morning on the Bobby Bones Show. Oh, no.

0: the home of Bobby Bones in the Morning 98 TXT. And we appreciate y'all hanging out. Some positivity on the way.
1: So these fourth graders are doing a big fundraiser to give back to some bald eagles. It's so cute.
0: Let's go. We've got that story coming up in a few minutes.

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1: 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All right. Congrats. She is your ACM Female Vocalist of the Year. We love Ella. Here's Be Her.

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1: And Southwest Airlines has not only added a seat assignment, but they just made another change that I don't think you'll be that upset about. We'll talk about it in just a couple of minutes from right now. Ain't it?

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Hey, Jelly Roll is bringing his tour to the Coca-Cola Amphitheater in Birmingham coming up on the 31st, and you can be there for free. 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
1: And my name is Wayne D. Thank you to this girl, Ashley McBride, for hanging with us just last night. The song is called What If We Don't? 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

98 TXT and Wayne D. Graduation season is here, and we want to help you shout out the superstar in your life, high school, college, trade school. 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

98TXT, Tuscaloosa's number one for new country. I think I know how to get your Wednesday started off on the right foot, and that is with some good news. If you hang on two songs, I'll share some with you.

EXT. Want to stay connected even after the show? 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

98TXT, Tuscaloosa's number one for new country. Okay, I got a topic I want to discuss next hour. What was your favorite ice cream truck order? Perhaps it's still your favorite ice cream truck. What would you order right now if you were at the ice cream truck?

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1: Hey, Granger, this is Jess from Sandy, Oregon. Working late night at Domino's. Love listening to the radio while I'm out taking deliveries, man. Appreciate it. God bless.
0: You're making me hungry, brother. Thank you for calling in, and thanks for listening.

0: 98TXT, Tuscaloosa's number one for new country. Stick around. Ann Hudson is coming up with the latest buzz from Nashville. And give us a tease of what you got coming up.
1: Well, you know, Granger, there's been some rumors about Florida-Georgia Line reuniting. I got some scoop for you coming up in your Nashville news next.

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1: 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The flag's still waving tonight because you're working. Thanks for being up with us here on After Midnight with Granger Smith.

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1: Hey, Granger, this is Adam Workman driving home. Going back to Shiloh, Ohio, and I'm just listening to your After Midnight. I love it, man. Rock on.
0: Sure, appreciate you, Adam. Thank you for calling, brother.

98TXT, Tuscaloosa's number one for new country. How much do you like fried pickles? Like seriously, what would you do to get a hold of some fried pickles? I bet not as much as this dumb criminal. Hang on, Earl Bibbles Jr. has got a story to tell you coming up next.

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0: Tuscaloosa's number one for new country, 98 TXT. 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

0: 98TXT, Tuscaloosa's number one for new country. Ann Hudson is about to jump on and share some Nashville news with us. Ann, what do you have lined up?
1: Well, you know, Granger, we always joke that Riley Green's kind of like a player in the music scene, bouncing around the country, different country stars. Well, he's hinting at another country singer he might be interested in. I got that story coming up in your Nashville news next. After

Not everyone sleeps at night. Some of us think, some of us drive, some of us pray. Granger's with you through it all. Thanks for being a part of the After Midnight family.

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Tuscaloosa's number one for new country, 98TXT. 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

98 TXT. It's after midnight. Crank it up. But if you wake the neighbors, don't blame us. You know what? On second thought, never mind. We don't care. 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
1: 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Appreciate you, man. Have a good night.
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One group of patrons tried to scam a restaurant out of their tip, but then they ended up getting in a lot of trouble for assault. Earl is going to be here to share this dumb criminal story coming up next.

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Tuscaloosa's number one for new country, 98TXT, asking this question: what would be your death row last meal? 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
1: Hey, Granger, this is Whit from Huntsville, Alabama. I'm doing well. Just heading home from work. I hope you're doing great. God bless you, man.
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Hey, it's Billy Greenwood on 98TXT. Jelly Roll is bringing his tour to the Coca-Cola Amphitheater in Birmingham. That's on May 31st. 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
1: Did you know that today is National Streaming Day? I just discovered this as I got into the studio this morning. I think a lot of us these days probably streaming several different platforms. My question of the show today, what is the one streaming service you could never cancel? Would you think about that? And then share with me. I'll do the same here on the At Work Show. Maybe you have one I've never even heard of. Maybe I can learn something today. I love that too. Use that talk back, Mike. 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

Tuscaloosa's number one for new country, 98 TXT, National Streaming Day. And so on the show today, what is that one streaming service you could never cancel? We'll get into that conversation after you get Morgan Wallen.

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0: The home of Bobby Bones in the morning, 98 TXT. If you're just now joining, today, National Streaming Day. And so my question on the At Work Show, what streaming service could you never cancel? 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I'm addicted to not only documentaries, I love the history stuff on there as well. So Netflix for me, what say you?
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Tuscaloosa's number one for new country and Bobby Bones in the Morning, 98 TXT. 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

0: Tuscaloosa's number one for new country, 98 TXT. Food for thoughts on today's Talk Back Lunch Break. This actually has to do with a beverage that I live by every morning. I couldn't survive without my cup of coffee. I need that little shot of caffeine. Unfortunately, it doesn't feel like it lasts very long. That could change with a cup of grapefruit juice. Apparently, grapefruit juice has compounds in it that can interfere with the enzymes in your body that break down substances like caffeine. So basically, you could actually slow caffeine's metabolism and keep it in your system longer, although others say that that's just a bunch of hogwash. Give it a shot and let me know how that works out. In the meantime, I'll just drink two or three cups of coffee. That'll get you back to the country, too, with Post Malone and Morgan Wallen. They're on the way next with I Had Some Help on the Talk Back Lunch Break.
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18: 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Take noise-canceling headphones. Do they block hearing to heighten taste? That sound seems to show everything happens for a Reese's.
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0: 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Good luck.

98TXT, it's me, Billy Greenwood. Big thanks to Tuscaloosa for this request from the Talkback Mike. 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

The home of Bobby Bones in the morning, 98 TXT. It's National Streaming Day. 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

Tuscaloosa's number one for new country, 98TXT. Over 50 guesses on my Facebook page, and no one has this right yet. Google Buster question again for today. Men, three times as likely as women to do this in bed. 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Billy Greenwood on Facebook, and I'll get you Luke Combs, Forever After All.

98 TXT. What's up, everybody? 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

Tuscaloosa's number one for new country and Bobby Bones in the Morning, 98 TXT. What a week it has been for Ella Langley, your five-time ACM Award winner now, Female Artist of the Year as well. 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
1: The home of Bobby Bones in the morning, 98 TXT. National Streaming Day. So the question again on the show, that one streaming service you could never cancel. What's yours? I don't know, but we'll find out after Josh Ross. It's hard to

Tuscaloosa's number one for new country, 98 TXT. 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Here's Morgan Wallen.

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It's Burke Taylor. And you know you can hear us in any room in your house. 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

The home of Bobby Bones in the Morning, 98 TXT. It's Brooke Taylor. I don't know how your Wednesday's been going so far, but I will tell you from here on out, it is about to get even better because we're going to have a little bit of fun this afternoon. Sound good? We're going to start things off with a little positivity. Let's get to our daily upload here coming up next.

Tuscaloosa's number one for new country, 98 TXT. It's Brooke Taylor. I just love the fact that we get to say Tucker Wetmore is your ACM New Male Artist of the Year. Love this song so much. Here's Brunette.

0: 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What's up, everybody? It's Bobby Bones.
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TXT, it's Brooke Taylor. I want to send you to Rock the South. 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

0: Tuscaloosa is number one for new country, and Bobby Bones in the Morning, 98 TXT. It's Brooke Taylor. Big ol' shout out to our girl Gigi, winning herself $1,000. Has some really good plans with the cash.
1: I'm going to pay off some bills with the money I won.
0: Pay off some bills. You decide how you want to spend it. Summer vacation, another chance to win $1,000 happens coming up here at 4 o'clock. You sure?

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It's Brooke Taylor. Jelly Roll bringing his tour to the Coca-Cola Amphitheater in Birmingham on May 31st. You got to keep it here for your chance to win these tickets with 98 TXT.

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Tuscaloosa is number one for New Country, 98 TXT. It's Brooke Taylor. What if I told you that an FGL reunion is inevitable? Straight from T-Hub's mouth. I'll let him tell you all about it next.

Tuscaloosa is number one for new country and Bobby Bones in the Morning, 98 TXT. It's Brooke Taylor. It is a very big week for Kane Brown. This weekend, he is officially opening his very first bar on Broadway in Nashville. A little jealous that we're not there to be a part of it.

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Our playlist handpicked. Yeah, but we got the calluses to prove it. Guaranteed human.

0: Tuscaloosa is number one for New Country 98 TXT. It's Brooke Taylor. Just trying to get on your song request. 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It sounds just like this.
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0: 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Grand. 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Enter it now.

Tuscaloosa's number one for new country, 98 TXT. It's Brooke Taylor. Did you know that today is National Streaming Day? Yeah, all those streaming services you have. If you could pick one service you would never cancel, think about what you would not cancel. Let's talk about this here on the show up next. I feel like this is hard.

0: Tuscaloosa is number one for new country and Bobby Bones in the Morning, 98 TXT. It's Brooke Taylor. We're trying to celebrate National Streaming Day with you here on the show and talk about a streaming service you just are not willing to cancel.
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0: The home of Bobby Bones in the Morning, 98 TXT. It's Brooke Taylor celebrating National Streaming Day with another one of your responses, a streaming service you are not willing to cancel.
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The home of Bobby Bones in the Morning, 98 TXT. It's Brooke Taylor. How do you feel about beer-flavored chips? We got something to talk about in our food news here on the show coming up next. Yeah.

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0: Tuscaloosa is number one for new country and Bobby Bones in the Morning, 98 TXT. It's Brooke Taylor. Sandra has some pretty amazing plans with $1,000 she won.
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The home of Bobby Bones in the Morning, 98 TXT. It's Brooke Taylor. Sometimes you just need a little bit of a reminder that you matter in this world and that things are going to be okay. And hopefully this song from Megan Maroney is a little bit of that for you, because it is just one of those songs where I'm like, you know what? The lyrics are so sweet. Megan Maroney, here's Beautiful Things.